need you now. The key that I won't forget, but you're lost in Paris. Lost in Paris. I hope that you're warm and safe. The memory that I can't replace, but you're lost in Paris.

Black music boxes, custom made inside this golden box. 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Was it love? Inside this little music box, how does it